everybody had to pay and pay. A hustle here and a hustle there. New York City is the place where they said, hey, baby.

If a picture paints a thousand words, then why can't I paint you? The words will never show the you I've come to know. And if a face could launch a thousand ships, then where am I to go? There's no one home but you. You're all that's left me to.

the world should stop revolving, spinning slowly down to die.

It was a moonlit night in old Mexico. I walked alone between some old adobe haciendas when suddenly I heard the plaintive cry of a young Mexican girl.

Some of them have run away to the hills and have no shelter. No food. No one knows where they are.